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5: A clear forecast overnight with a low falling to 6 degrees. Sunshine to start off the day tomorrow with a few clouds gathering near noon, high 21. We could see a few showers by Saturday night with a low of 11. Cloudy Sunday, possible showers and a high of 19. Just clouds for Sunday night with a low of 10. And cloudy on Monday, high 17. Partly sunny for Tuesday, high of 18.
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5: A clear forecast overnight with a low falling to 6 degrees. Sunshine to start off the day tomorrow with a few clouds gathering near noon, high 21. We could see a few showers by Saturday night with a low of 11. Cloudy Sunday, possible showers and a high of 19. Just clouds for Sunday night with a low of 10. And cloudy on Monday, high 17. Partly sunny for Tuesday, high of 18.
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2: The Seaforth Fall Fair is this weekend, and with us we have Crystal from the Seaforth Agricultural Society to tell us all about it. What's going on, Crystal?
3: 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We have lots going on.
2: And if people want more information, where can they go?
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7: A clear forecast overnight with a low falling to 6 degrees. Sunshine to start off the day tomorrow with a few clouds gathering near noon, high 21. We could see a few showers by Saturday night with a low of 11. Cloudy Sunday, possible showers and a high of 19. Just clouds for Sunday night with a low of 10. And cloudy on Monday, high 17. Partly sunny for Tuesday, high of 18.
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1: A clear forecast overnight with a low falling to 6 degrees. Sunshine to start off the day tomorrow with a few clouds gathering near noon. High 21. We could see a few showers by Saturday night with a low of 11. Cloudy Sunday, possible showers and a high of 19. Just clouds for Sunday night with a low of 10. And cloudy on Monday, high 17. Partly sunny for Tuesday, high of 18.
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4: Mainly cloudy today. Winds gusting southeast around 20 kilometers an hour, high of 19. Tonight, clouds continue with a chance of showers overnight, low of 12. Tomorrow, more gray skies, a chance of rain in the morning, winds gusting around 20 kilometers an hour, and a high of 20. At night, a low of 10.
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5: Mainly cloudy today. Winds gusting southeast around 20 kilometers an hour. High of 19. Tonight, clouds continue with a chance of showers overnight. Low of 12. Tomorrow, more gray skies, a chance of rain in the morning. Winds gusting around 20 kilometers an hour and a high of 20. At night, a low of 10.
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1: Good morning. It's 10 degrees with an update from CKNXnewstoday.ca. I'm Eric Thompson. OPP closed Wellington Road 29 overnight near Fergus as officers investigate a serious collision involving a pedestrian. There's no word on the status of the pedestrian, other than that their injuries are being assessed. Police closed the road between Aramosa-Garifaxa Town Line and Side Road 30 around midnight to investigate, with no update on when it will reopen. The Kincardine and Community Healthcare Foundation is getting very close to its $18 million fundraising goal for the hospital's redevelopment. The redevelopment and MRI project has now raised $15.5 million as of Thursday, with a number of events coming up that will continue to help raise the remaining funds needed. Among those events is the foundation hosting a booth at the International Plowing Match and Rural Expo, taking place just outside of Walkerton from September 22nd to 26th. Also, the inaugural Lighthouse to Lighthouse Half Marathon and 5K will be held on October 4th, as well as the annual Diwali Dinner, which takes place on October 22nd. To learn more or make a donation, visit their website. In sports, Dylan Cease issued 6 walks and couldn't get out of the third inning as the Toronto Blue Jays fell 7-1 to the Texas Rangers on Friday night. The loss leaves Toronto 2 games out of a wildcard spot, with just 8 remaining on the season. In the OHL, the Owen Sound Attack opened the new season by shutting out the reigning Memorial Cup champion Kitchener Rangers 1-0. Ryerson Leanders stopped all 29 shots he faced, and Pierce Bowie potted the winner. And in the PJHL, Mitchell crushed Wingham 7-1, Hanover held off Walkerton 4-1, Fergus beat Clinton 2-1, and Exeter won a high-scoring affair with Petrolia 10-6. The forecast, mainly cloudy today, high of 19. Tonight, a chance of showers, low of 12. Tomorrow, chance of rain in the morning, then mainly cloudy, high of 20, low of 10. For more on these and other stories, go to cknxnewstoday.ca.
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6: Mainly cloudy today. Winds gusting southeast around 20 kilometers an hour. High of 19. Tonight, clouds continue with a chance of showers overnight. Low of 12. Tomorrow, more gray skies, a chance of rain in the morning. Winds gusting around 20 kilometers an hour and a high of 20. At night, a low of 10.
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6: Mainly cloudy today. Winds gusting southeast around 20 kilometers an hour. High of 19. Tonight, clouds continue with a chance of showers overnight. Low of 12. Tomorrow, more gray skies, a chance of rain in the morning, winds gusting around 20 kilometers an hour, and a high of 20. At night, a low of 10.
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1: Good morning. It's 11 degrees with an update from CKNXNewsToday.ca. I'm Eric Thompson. Gray County is mourning the loss of past warden Lori Wepler. Wepler served as Gray County warden in 1992, representing Normanby Township. The county says flags will be lowered until sunset on the day of his service, but details of when that will be have not been shared. The Ausable Bayfield Conservation Authority recently handed out the latest of its decade awards, an ongoing recognition for its 80-year anniversary. The latest award was for the 2010s, and recipients included the Thames Talbot Land Trust, Huron Tract Land Trust Conservancy, Lambton Wildlife Incorporated, and Nature Conservancy of Canada. A ceremony to announce the awards was held on Tuesday. The final decade award for the 2020s will be handed out by the ABCA later this fall. And the CKNX News Today question of the day, powered by Walkerton Toyota. The OHL returned this weekend. Will you attend a game this season? Let us know by visiting the poll at our website. In sports, to open the new season, Owen Sound shut out Kitchener 1-0, while London beat Windsor 3-2. In the GOHL, St. Thomas topped St. Mary's 5-3, while Chatham defeated Stratford 4-2. In baseball, the Toronto Blue Jays' playoff hopes are hanging by a thread after a lopsided 7-1 loss in Texas. They sit 2 games back of Chicago for the final playoff spot, but the White Sox hold the tiebreaker. And in the CFL, Montreal knocked off Hamilton 37-25. The forecast mainly cloudy with winds up to 20 kilometers an hour, high of 19. Tonight, a chance of rain, low of 12. Tomorrow, chance of showers in the morning, high of 20, low of 10. For more on these and other stories, go to cknxnewstoday.ca.
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2: We're joined by Bill Walker, one of the first chairs of the IPM committee, but also going to be our eye in the sky. Tell us a bit about that.
3: Really getting excited about our international plowing match, and they've shared with me that I'm going to go up in an airplane and give live reports every morning just to let people know how the traffic's moving and what's going on. One of the really cool things coming back is the Farm All Dancing Practice, which actually started in Bruce County many, many years ago, and they're coming out of retirement. There's a lumberjack show, a Canadian showgirls, drill team, a combine demolition derby, the Ram Rodeo,

0: plowing, of course, and the Tented City, where you can just go find anything you're looking for. So it's a really good week of family fun and events. We're just tickled that it's coming back to Bruce County for the fourth time in 50 years.
1: And for more info, what's the website?
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3: Mainly cloudy today. Winds gusting southeast around 20 kilometers an hour. High of 19. Tonight, clouds continue with a chance of showers overnight. Low of 12. Tomorrow, more gray skies, a chance of rain in the morning. Winds gusting around 20 kilometers an hour and a high of 20. At night, a low of 10.
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How old do you think I am? 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
1: Good morning. It's 13 degrees with an update from CKNXnewstoday.ca. I'm Eric Thompson. OPP closed Wellington Road 29 overnight near Fergus as officers investigate a serious collision involving a pedestrian. There's no word on the status of the pedestrian, other than that their injuries are being assessed. Police closed the road between Aramosa-Garifaxa town line and Side Road 30 around midnight to investigate, with no update on when it will reopen. The Kincardine and Community Healthcare Foundation is getting very close to its $18 million fundraising goal for the hospital's redevelopment. The redevelopment and MRI project has now raised $15.5 million as of Thursday, with a number of events coming up that will continue to help raise the remaining funds needed. Among those events is the foundation hosting a booth at the International Plowing Match and Rural Expo, taking place just outside of Walkerton from September 22nd to 26th. Also, the inaugural Lighthouse to Lighthouse Half Marathon and 5K will be held on October 4th, as well as the annual Diwali Dinner, which takes place on October 22nd. To learn more or make a donation, visit their website. In sports, Dylan Cease issued 6 walks and couldn't get out of the third inning as the Toronto Blue Jays fell 7-1 to the Texas Rangers on Friday night. The loss leaves Toronto 2 games out of a wildcard spot, with just 8 remaining on the season. In the OHL, the Owen Sound Attack opened the new season by shutting out the reigning Memorial Cup champion Kitchener Rangers 1-0. Ryerson Leanders stopped all 29 shots he faced, and Pierce Bowie potted the winner. And in the PJHL, Mitchell crushed Wingham 7-1, Hanover held off Walkerton 4-1, Fergus beat Clinton 2-1, and Exeter won a high-scoring affair with Petrolia 10-6. The forecast, mainly cloudy today, high of 19. Tonight, a chance of showers, low of 12. Tomorrow, chance of rain in the morning, then mainly cloudy, high of 20, low of 10. For more on these and other stories, go to cknxnewstoday.ca.
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6: 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We have a baby show going on, pet show. 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
5: And where can people get more information, Jess?
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5: The Howick Turnberry Fall Fair, September 25th and 26th.
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6: Mainly cloudy today. Winds gusting southeast around 20 kilometers an hour. High of 19. Tonight, clouds continue with a chance of showers overnight. Low of 12. Tomorrow, more gray skies, a chance of rain in the morning. Winds gusting around 20 kilometers an hour and a high of 20. At night, a low of 10.
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9: Breaker 19, this here's a rubber duck. You got a copy on me, Big Ben, come on. Yeah, 10-4, Big Ben, for sure, for sure. By golly, it's clean, clear to Flagtown, come on. Yeah, it's a big 10-4 there, Big Ben. Yeah, we definitely got the front door, good buddy. Mercy sakes alive, looks like we got us a convoy.
10: It was the dark of the moon on the 6th of June in a Kenworth pulling logs. Cab over Pete with a reefer on and a Jimmy hauling hogs. We is heading for Bear on I-10 about a mile out of Shaky Town. I says, Pigpen, this here's a rubber duck and I'm about to put the hammer down.

0: 10, 4, 5, 5 miles or so. 10, roger, them hulks is getting intense up here.
1: By the time we got into Tulsa town, we had 85 trucks in all. But they's a roadblock up on the clover leaf, and them bears was wall to wall. Yeah, them smokies as thick as bugs on a bumper. 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I says, calling all trucks, this here's the duck. We about to

0: Negatory, Big Ben. You're still too close. Yeah, them hulk is starting to close up my sinuses. Mercy sakes, you better back off another 10.
1: Well, we rolled up Interstate 44 like a rocket sled on rails. We tore up all of our swindle sheets and left them setting on the scales. By the time we hit that shy town, them bears was getting smart. They'd brought up some reinforcements from the Illinois National Guard. There's armored cars, tanks, and jeeps, and rigs of every size. Yeah, them chicken coops was full of bears, and choppers filled the skies. Well, we shot the line, we went for broke, with 1,000 screaming trucks, and 11 long-haired friends of Jesus in a chartreuse microbus.
0: Yeah, rubber duck to Sodbuster. Come on there, yeah. 10-4, Sodbuster. Listen, you want to put that microbus in behind that suicide jockey? Yeah, he's hauling dynamite, and he needs all the help he can get.
1: Well, we laid a strip for the Jersey Shore, prepared to cross the line. I could see the bridge was lined with bears, but it didn't have a doggone dime. I says, Pigpen, this here's a rubber duck. We just ain't gonna pay no toll. So we crashed the gate doing 98. I says, let them truckers

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1: Good morning. It's 14 degrees with an update from CKNXNewsToday.ca. I'm Eric Thompson. The town of Saugeen Shores says it has closed the police parquet for an undetermined amount of time for maintenance and improvement. The parquet, located at 553 Goderich Street, was the site of a homeless encampment this summer where those there protested the lack of affordable and attainable housing in the region. In a statement issued Friday, the town said the length of the parquet closure is unknown as it considers further improvements through the 2027 business plan process. However, this year's budget will be delayed due to the municipal election, with staff suggesting the plan may not be adopted until early March 2027. And the 14th annual Ribfest continues in Owen Sound this weekend, running from noon to 10 p.m. The celebration of barbecue takes place in the parking lot around the Bayshore Community Center, with free shuttles running through the city to help people get down there. With parking at a premium, the Owen Sound Attack will also be offering a shuttle for fans to get to their home opener this evening. You can find more info at the team's website. In sports, to open the new season, Owen Sound shut out Kitchener 1-0, while London beat Windsor 3-2. In the GOHL, St. Thomas topped St. Mary's 5-3, while Chatham defeated Stratford 4-2. In baseball, the Toronto Blue Jays' playoff hopes are hanging by a thread after a lopsided 7-1 loss in Texas. They sit 2 games back of Chicago for the final playoff spot, but the White Sox hold the tiebreaker. In the WNBA, the Toronto Tempo lost 103-85 to the Indiana Fever. And in the CFL, Montreal knocked off Hamilton 37-25. The forecast, mainly cloudy with winds up to 20 kilometers an hour, high of 19. Tonight, a chance of rain, low of 12. Tomorrow, chance of showers in the morning, high of 20, low of 10. For more on these and other stories, go to cknxnewstoday.ca.
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3: I'm Adam Bell, and this is the Farm News. Ontario egg farmers are continuing to shift away from conventional cages as new national housing standards approach. By July 2036, laying hens in Canada must be housed in enriched cage or non-cage systems that provide more space and opportunities for nesting, perching, and foraging. Farmers have several options, including enriched housing, free-run, and aviary systems, but each comes with different construction, labor, and space requirements. The transition can require major investment, particularly where existing barns need to be renovated or replaced to maintain production levels. The Canadian Sheep Federation will take over administration of the National Sheep Traceability Program from the Canadian Food Inspection Agency at the end of this year. The Canadian Sheep Identification Program will be renamed Sheep Trace. During a 90-day transition period, the Federation says the change will give producers a more direct role in how the traceability system is managed. A new advisory committee with representation from every province will also be created to help guide the program. And the CFIA is bringing back additional safeguards for romaine lettuce imported from parts of California from September 24th to December 17th. Importers of romaine and salad mixes containing romaine from California's Salinas Valley will face temporary conditions on their Safe Food for Canadians licenses. Importers will have to show their supplier participates in the Romaine Test and Learn program or provide negative E. coli test results for each shipment. The measures follow previous food poisoning outbreaks in Canada linked to lettuce from California. That's all for the Farm News. For more Agabidia news and information, visit mynewstoday.ca.
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6: Hello, welcome to Country Gold. I'm Steve Harmon. I play the stuff you don't hear enough of, 80s, 90s country, even some early 2000s. I have some pretty big news on what's called Dolly Parton Day for 925, September 25th coming up after Pam Tillis. Cleopatra is the queen of denial.

0: Cleopatra, Queen of Denial from Pam Tillis on Country Gold. I'm Steve Harmon. You can catch her Tuesday, September 22nd, Tuesday, at the Grand Ole Opry for Charlie Pride Night with Darius Rucker, Neil McCoy, even Charlie Pride's son Dion will be there. 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
1: This is Marie, Glendale, California. I'd like to hear Toby Keith. Thank you.
0: Thank you. Toby Keith should have been a cowboy.

0: Toby Keith on Country Gold. Should have been a cowboy. Should have, could have, would have been a cowboy. I'm Steve Harmon. I'd have been a terrible cowboy. I'm allergic to horses. I mean, I love them, but I sneeze my fool head off. I have some great Dolly Parton news coming your way in just a little bit with our special guest, Mark Wills. 855-958-3774 to get a hold of us.
1: Hey, my name is Michelle. I'm calling from Prescott, Arizona, and I am requesting Shania Twain. Thank you.
0: Perfect. Diane in Canyon City wanted some Shania Twain. It's her birthday today. Happy birthday from this moment on Country Gold. From

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3: 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Can you please play some Hank Williams Jr.?

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1: Bo Cephas, Hank Jr. on Country Gold by request at 855-958-3774. I've got some exciting news about Dolly Parton. Dolly Parton Airport. Dolly Parton's 9-to-5 day, September 25th, coming up with Mark Wills next.

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2: 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He's part of the steering committee in charge of the features division, which includes the CKNX Centennial Pavilion as we celebrate 100 years. 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What's going on in there, Willie?
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4: Mainly cloudy today. Winds gusting southeast around 20 kilometers an hour. High of 19. Tonight, clouds continue with a chance of showers overnight. Low of 12. Tomorrow, more gray skies, a chance of rain in the morning. Winds gusting around 20 kilometers an hour and a high of 20. At night, a low of 10.
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6: Congratulations to Country Gold with Steve Harmon, nominated for a 2026 CMA Award. Steve has officially started practicing his gracious loser face.

0: Dolly Parton on Country Gold. It's Steve Harmon with some Dolly Parton news for you. The Metro Nashville Airport Authority has unanimously approved a proposal to rename Nashville International Airport after Dolly Parton. It won't happen for like 10 months and it's going to cost a lot of money, but they're willing to do it, and we're glad they did. Also coming up, 925, September 25th, 925 Dolly Day, and I think I have the guy that came up with that idea. Is that you, Mark Wills?
1: What's going on, Steve?
0: I'm looking for Mark Wills. Can you help me?
1: I found an older version of him here.
0: That's all right. You found an older version of Harmon, too.
1: The older version means that we're still alive and kicking and doing what we love.
0: This first part is Wikipedia truth or bull, because it's been a while since we talked. So let's see if everything that they're saying about you is actually true. Or is it bull? Mark Wills is actually not your name. Your real name is Darryl Williams.
1: Well, Mark is my name, but the Williams thing, when I was getting ready to sign my record deal, you know, Hank was out, and Hank III had just come out, and all that kind of stuff.
0: Oh, so I didn't even think of that.
1: We decided to go with Wills back when I was in Georgia. So I just took the IAM out of it.
0: The only other person that we both know that we talked to that changed their first name could be somebody you know.
1: Oh, there's a bunch of them.
0: A guy named Garth.
1: Yeah.
0: Brooks.
1: Yeah.
0: His real first name?
1: Troil.
0: That is correct. You are correct.
2: Ta-da!
0: I understand you're on the golf course right now. Are you a better golfer than, say, Steve Azar and Vince Gill, who are very good?
1: I'm prettier than both of them, so it really doesn't matter. Azar's a great golfer. Vince is a great golfer. Yeah. There's a lot of good golfers in country music this day and age.
0: Did Mark Wills come up with 925 this coming September 25th as Dolly Day? We'll find out next. This is 19-something. Mark Wills on Country Gold.

0: 19-something from Mark Wills on Country Gold. I'm Steve Harmon, and Mark is here because the first time I heard of Making Dolly Day 925, September 25th, the first time I heard about it was from you on Facebook. Did you come up with that idea yourself?
1: I did not, but no. It made such good sense to me. Yeah. It was actually somebody that worked, I believe it was somebody that worked at Dollywood. They posted that graphic about, you know, if Star Wars can have May the 4th being their day,
0: right,
1: why can we not make September 25th as Dolly Parton Day? You know, 9 to 5 was such an iconic song for her. And I think that having a day set aside to honor her, whether it becomes official or not, 9/25 for probably the rest of my life is going to be Dolly Day.
0: Oh, I love that. Garth and Trisha at their Friends in Low Places bar going to take all the money from that day and send it to Dolly's Imagination Library. Here's Garthzilla on Country Gold.

0: Garthzilla, two of a kind, working on a full house. And if you're in the Nashville area next weekend for 925, September 25, it's Dolly Day at Garth and Trisha's Friends in Low Places Bar. All the money going to Dolly's Imagination Library. And of course, if you're not able to do that, Country Gold producer Alexis has on our Facebook page set up how you can help out Dolly's Imagination Library yourself. Just go to Country Gold with Steve Harmon. Coming up,
1: we got
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7: I know. I hate to be the bearer of bad news.
6: You say it out loud, it makes it real, though.
7: 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We got some cabinet beds. 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
6: Yes.
7: So it's nice to get them from Conway.
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7: We'll even take some old stuff away if you need us to.
6: I love that. All the things we're used to at Conway Furniture, Highway 86, just east of Listowel.
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Clint Black, A Better Man on Country Gold. I'm Steve Harmon. We're playing 80s, 90s country, early 2000s. Country Gold music news. Clint Black is out with our pals Midland, teaming up for 8 nights in October, starting in the Ozarks Amphitheater. They are so fun and so funny. How about congratulations, Mitchell Tenpenny and his wife Megan Patrick, their first baby girl, Ember James, a nod to their family with that name. CMA nominations are out. Ella Langley is leading the pack with 9 nominations, tying Miranda Lambert and Lainey Wilson. And Taylor Swift has received a CMA Award nomination for Single of the Year for the Toy Story 5 song, I Knew It, I Knew You. She celebrated on Instagram, posting, "Looks like I haven't eaten my last haw yet." Thank you, CMA. And Taylor says she'll be there. CMA Awards, November 18th. This is Taylor, Tim McGraw on Country Gold.

0: The first time we ever heard of Taylor Swift, I remember it well. Tim McGraw on Country Gold. I'm Steve Harmon. Tim McGraw's Pawn Shop Guitar Tour wraps up next weekend. They'll be in West Palm Beach. Time to test your memory. Let's see if you can remember the top three songs from this weekend. Lisa, which year?
1: 1992.
0: Ah.
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0: A country gold flashback track from 1983, Exile, Woke Up in Love with You. It's Steve Harmon. That was the first of 10 number ones for Exile. I want to do a day late, dollar short to three of our favorite people in the world whose birthdays we missed because it was this past Wednesday. Sonny LaMare from Exile, David Bellamy of the Bellamy Brothers, and our buddy Terry McBride. I have a sneaking suspicion you'll know a lot of these songs in our country gold top three. Here's Lisa, our show numerologist.
1: This is a country gold countdown from this week, 1992. Number three.
2: They got whiskey, women, music, and smoke. It's where all the cowboy folk go to Boots Scoot Boogie.
0: Brooks and Dunn.
1: Number two.
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0: Mark Chestnut.
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0: Alan Jackson, Love's Got a Hold on You, and You Don't Know What to Do About It on Country Gold.

0: Alan Jackson, Love's Got a Hold on You, number one in 1992. Steve Harmon, this is Country Gold. Alan still holds the CMA record, most nominations of all time in one year with 10. Ella's got 9 this year. Let's see if she can get all 9. Love to hear from you. 855-958-3774.
1: Hey, this is Brian. I'm from Cooperstown. Could you play Suds in the Bucket by Sarah Evans?
0: Indeed I can. Thanks for calling.

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2: Good morning. It's 15 degrees with an update from CKNXNewsToday.ca. I'm Eric Thompson. The town of Saugeen Shores says it has closed the police parquet for an undetermined amount of time for maintenance and improvement. The parquet, located at 553 Goderich Street, was the site of a homeless encampment this summer where those there protested the lack of affordable and attainable housing in the region. In a statement issued Friday, the town said the length of the parquet closure is unknown as it considers further improvements through the 2027 business plan process. However, this year's budget will be delayed due to the municipal election, with staff suggesting the plan may not be adopted until early March 2027. And the 14th annual Ribfest continues in Owen Sound this weekend, running from noon to 10 p.m. The celebration of barbecue takes place in the parking lot around the Bayshore Community Center, with free shuttles running through the city to help people get down there. With parking at a premium, the Owen Sound Attack will also be offering a shuttle for fans to get to their home opener this evening. You can find more info at the team's website. In sports, the Toronto Blue Jays can't afford another loss, and they'll turn to Jose Soriano to try and deliver that crucial win in Texas this evening. The Rangers call on Cal Quantrill as both teams fight to keep their wildcard hopes alive. You can hear that pivotal contest on AM 920 starting at 7. The Owen Sound Attack's home opener is tonight as they welcome the Kitchener Rangers for the second leg of a back-to-back. Puck drop in that comes at 7. And the entire Pollock division is in action today. First, Clinton goes to Kincardine at 2:30, then Wingham welcomes Hanover at 5. Mitchell hosts Walkerton at 7:15, and Fergus is in Mount Forest at 7:30. The forecast, mainly cloudy with winds up to 20 kilometers an hour, high of 19. Tonight, a chance of rain, low of 12. Tomorrow, chance of showers in the morning, high of 20, low of 10. For more on these and other stories, go to cknxnewstoday.ca.
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7: Well, hello there. Welcome to Country Gold. I'm Steve Harmon. This is the good stuff. 80s, 90s country, some early 2000s. A round of Wikipedia truth. Or bull. Coming up with Steve, I don't have to be me till Monday. Azar after Lady A. I need you now on Country Gold.

0: Need You Now from Lady A on Country Gold. I'm Steve Harmon. They won 12 of the 17 awards they were nominated for with that one song. Pretty big deal. I hope you'll find a second to get a hold of me at 855-958-3774 and tell me your song or artist idea. Love to hear it.
1: Hi, my name is Josephine and I'm calling from Colorado. I would like to hear Ricky Skaggs play Honey Open That Door. Thank you.
0: Well, we'd love to play it for you. Love us some Ricky Skaggs on Country Gold.

Ricky Skaggs, honey, open that door. Steve Harmon on Country Gold. That's by request. 855-958-3774. Ricky Skaggs, of course, very popular. He's going to be busy Tuesday at the Ryman Auditorium for the Nashville Songwriter Awards. And then with Amy Grant and Patti Loveless celebrating Vince Gill's 35th anniversary as a Grand Ole Opry member on October 17th. How about a little Patti Loveless on Country Gold?

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0: George Strait, and write this down. It's Country Gold's hotline, 855-958-3774. Get right through and request a song or an artist, and we'll see what we can do for you. I'm Steve Harmon. Coming up, Steve Azar's story behind I Don't Have to Be Me Till Monday. And a salute to Jamie O'Neill at her 25th year of her big hit coming up.
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8: Mainly cloudy this afternoon. Winds up to 20 kilometers an hour. High of 19. Tonight, clouds continue with a chance of rain overnight. Low of 10. Tomorrow, a mix of sun and cloud with a chance of showers in the morning. High of 20. Low of 9.
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0: Jamie O'Neill, There Is No Arizona. 25 years ago, went number one, still cooking. It's Steve Harmon. This is Country Gold with Steve. I don't have to be me until Monday, Azar. I think you have my phone blocked. Is that the case? No. I don't understand it.
1: I love it.
0: Goes right to voicemail. Let's start with a little Wikipedia truth or bull. And see if Wikipedia is keeping up with you.
1: Go ahead.
0: Wrote Mississippi's official state song called One Mississippi.
1: That is true.
0: Sang the jingle for McDonald's.
1: Well, I wrote something for a friend of mine. Him and his dad own more McDonald's than anyone in the world. They had,
0: I'm going to play a little piece of it right here.
2: Breakfast at McDonald's all day. Ba-da-ba-ba-ba.
0: But now that I've got you here, let's do a story behind your song. I don't have to be me till Monday. Did you write that?
1: You know, I write everything I do or co-write. And writing another song at the time, went to eat at Sonic, was eating a cheeseburger, came back, and I started going like, I got me a brand new car waiting in the driveway. I mean, it just sort of came out. The song was titled I'm Free at the time, which wasn't going to be good. And I screamed out, I don't have to be me till Monday, because you're tired of being yourself during a work week. It was inspired by my roommate from college. He was really, really successful in business already, but it looked like he was 30 years older than me from the stress. Came in for a long weekend. We played every sport there was. And when he left, he looked a lot younger. And he said it was good not to be himself. And that stuck with me. Hey, this is Steve Azar. And that's my story. Own Country Ghost.

0: I don't have to be me till Monday, which for me, it doesn't change much. I'm the same Saturday, Sunday as I am on Monday. Steve Azar on Country Gold. I'm Steve Harmon, 80s, 90s country. What do you want to hear? 855-958-3774.
1: Hi, my name is Rob in Hempstead, North Carolina. My special song request goes back to the 80s from Ricky Van Shelton, Life Turned Her That Way. Thank you very much. Have a great day. God bless you. Bye-bye.
0: Oh, that's awful nice. Thanks for checking in.

0: Ricky Van Shelton, life turned her that way on Country Gold. I'm Steve Harmon, our show numerologist. Lisa, what year in the 80s is that from?
1: 1988.
0: Thank you. Coming up, Country Gold new music roundup. Darius Rucker's released his first song in years. Eric Church has a new one. All coming up. Will any of these be on Country Gold in 20 years? That's up to you.
1: This is Country Gold.
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0: I Believe from Diamond Rio. It's Steve Harmon. This is Country Gold, our new music roundup. Our buddy Skip Ewing has a new album out called Dragonfly. And I asked him how he came up with that name.
1: What happened? I didn't know what I was going to name the album. And out here at our ranch, I can just leave the house and I'm basically in the natural forest. I mean, there's nothing. All of a sudden, there was this bright blue dragonfly that kind of flew in and was flying next to me.
0: And there you have it. It's called Dragonfly.

He says it's a love letter to America. And Luke Bryan's Signs is finally out this weekend. Luke Bryan's new one, Signs. Steve Harmon, Luke Bryan on Country Gold. Rain is a good thing, except in the movies. When you see rain, something bad's going to happen.

0: Luke Bryan's first number one, Rain Is a Good Thing, on Country Gold. I'm Steve Harmon. I'm telling you, Luke is working September. Word on the Street Tour, the Farm Tour, Luke Bryan and Friends, back to the Word on the Street Tour. Then is he hanging out with Jason Aldean or something? I don't know. He's all over the place. Let's check in with Lisa, our Country Gold show numerologist, and look at the top three songs from this weekend.
1: 1985.
0: Oh, you'll be testing me a little bit. All right, a little bit.
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2: 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My only thought was tequila makes your clothes fall off.
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12: 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It's Dolly.
13: 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It's Chad.

0: Somebody. Just a great song, isn't it? Reba's got a funny take on everybody doing that AI social media thing where you kind of create a photo of what it might be like in the 80s. And Reba's like, I don't have to use AI. I was there. Me too. Matter of fact, here's what I'll do. I'll have Country Gold producer Alexis post some pictures of me with Reba, and you decide who has more hair. Facebook page is Country Gold with Steve Harmon. Let's check in with Country Gold show numerologist Lisa, and we're doing a top three countdown from...
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1: 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I Fell in Love Again last night on Country Gold.

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1: Good afternoon. It's 17 degrees with an update from CKNXNewsToday.ca. I'm Eric Thompson. Gray County is mourning the loss of past warden Lori Wepler. Wepler served as Gray County warden in 1992, representing Norman B. Township. The county says flags will be lowered until sunset on the day of his service, but details of when that will be have not been shared. The Ausable Bayfield Conservation Authority recently handed out the latest of its Decade Awards, an ongoing recognition for its 80-year anniversary. The latest award was for the 2010s, and recipients included the Thames Talbot Land Trust, Huron Tract Land Trust Conservancy, Lambton Wildlife Incorporated, and Nature Conservancy of Canada. A ceremony to announce the awards was held on Tuesday. The final Decade Award for the 2020s will be handed out by the ABCA later this fall. And the CKNX News Today question of the day, powered by Walkerton Toyota. The OHL returned this weekend. Will you attend a game this season? So far, around 22% of respondents say yes. Let us know your plans by visiting the poll at our website. In sports, Owen Sound has their home opener tonight, hosting Kitchener at 7, while London goes to Windsor at 7:05. The Toronto Blue Jays can't afford another loss, and they'll turn to Jose Soriano to try and deliver that crucial win in Texas this evening. You can hear that pivotal contest on AM 920, starting at 7. In the GOHL, Listowel goes to Strathroy at 7:30, and St. Mary's is in Woodstock at 7:45. And the entire Pollock division is in action today. First, Clinton goes to Kincardine at 2:30, then Wingham welcomes Hanover at 5. Mitchell hosts Walkerton at 7:15, and Fergus is in Mount Forest at 7:30. The forecast, mainly cloudy today, high of 19. Tonight, clouds continue with a chance of rain overnight, low of 10. Tomorrow is a mix of sun and cloud with a chance of rain in the morning, high of 20, low of 9. For more on these and other stories, go to cknxnewstoday.ca.
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3: I'm Adam Bell, and this is the Farm News. Ontario egg farmers are continuing to shift away from conventional cages as new national housing standards approach. By July 2036, laying hens in Canada must be housed in enriched cage or non-cage systems that provide more space and opportunities for nesting, perching, and foraging. Farmers have several options, including enriched housing, free-run, and aviary systems, but each comes with different construction, labor, and space requirements. The transition can require major investment, particularly where existing barns need to be renovated or replaced to maintain production levels. The Canadian Sheep Federation will take over administration of the National Sheep Traceability Program from the Canadian Food Inspection Agency at the end of this year. The Canadian Sheep Identification Program will be renamed Sheep Trace. During a 90-day transition period, the Federation says the change will give producers a more direct role in how the traceability system is managed. A new advisory committee with representation from every province will also be created to help guide the program. And the CFIA is bringing back additional safeguards for romaine lettuce imported from parts of California from September 24th to December 17th. Importers of romaine and salad mixes containing romaine from California's Salinas Valley will face temporary conditions on their Safe Food for Canadians licenses. Importers will have to show their supplier participates in the Romaine Test and Learn program or provide negative E. coli test results for each shipment. The measures follow previous food poisoning outbreaks in Canada linked to lettuce from California. That's all for the Farm News. For more Agabidia news and information, visit mynewstoday.ca.
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12: Hi, Steve, it's Pam from North Reading, Massachusetts. 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
1: Hi, my name's Brian Colson. I'm calling out of Carroll, Michigan. Okay. Maybe you guys could play Alabama. I'd appreciate it.
0: Oh, yeah, we could do that easily.

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2: 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I'm from Anderson, Indiana.
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3: Hi, this is Nicholas Price from Roseburg, Oregon. Hoping you could play the song The Baby by Blake Shelton.

Blake Shelton and Baby on Country Gold. I'm Steve Harmon. That's Song by Request, 855-958-3774. One of Blake Shelton's favorite artists of all time was Dan Seals, and there's an album called Dan Seals and Friends, The Last Duets. Blake is on there singing Big Wheels in the Moonlight with Dan Seals. Sarah Evans is on there. Luke Bryan, John Berry. As a matter of fact, it's been a long time, but Tanya Tucker is on there too. She and Dan Seals have a reimagined version of this song, Bop, on Country Gold.

0: Dan Seals and Bop on Country Gold. The latest album, it's called Dan Seals and Friends. Fans of Dan Seals' music, reimagining all his songs. Tanya Tucker does a version of Bop with Dan Seals on that album. And Tanya Tucker will join us, she promises, before the end of the year. That's as much as I can narrow her down. How you can help celebrate Dolly Parton Day this coming Friday, coming up.
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4: Mainly cloudy this afternoon. Winds up to 20 kilometers an hour. High of 19. Tonight, clouds continue with a chance of rain overnight. Low of 10. Tomorrow, a mix of sun and cloud with a chance of showers in the morning. High of 20. Low of 9.
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7: This is Morgan Steele. And I was calling to see if I could hear some Toby Keith. Appreciate y'all and love y'all.

0: Toby Keith by request. I love this bar on Country Gold. I'm Steve Harmon. This coming Friday is 925, September 25. We've been trying to think of ways to honor Dolly on Dolly Day this coming Friday. And one of the ideas I have is for you to look up a book called I Am Dolly Parton. It's a kid's book from my friend Brad Meltzer, nonfiction writer, great murder mysteries. He's even written a bunch of Superman comics, too. Brad?
1: Yes, sir. I'm ready, baby.
0: I'm thinking your book, I Am Dolly Parton, a great idea to show people what Dolly Parton was all about. It's one of your books from your series called Ordinary People Doing Extraordinary Things.
1: And I love that. But if you really want to honor Dolly Parton, to me, act more like her. If you go to her concerts, you'll see that there's everybody's there. Country folk, city folk, everyone in between. Every color, every age. I mean, my daughter was upset when she died. My wife was upset when she died. Whatever age you are and whoever you were, she loved you as long as you were being authentically yourself. And to me, that's how we should honor her, is just act a little bit kinder, act a little bit nicer, act that way that you love the way she acted in the world. And that, to me, is the best honor we can give her.
0: Yes, sir. 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
1: Be a light on Country Gold. Thomas Rhett, Reba, Hillary Scott, Keith Urban, and Chris Tomlin. It's an idea for this coming Friday, Dolly Day, 925 Day. We're talking with Brad Meltzer. He's got a book, part of a series called Ordinary People Doing Extraordinary Things. And we gave it to all of our friends, little kids. It's called I Am Dolly. Pick it up, give it to a little kid.
2: I can't tell you how many people tell me that they read I Am Dolly Parton to their little ones, to their grandkids, to their nieces, to their nephews, to the person around the block. It's been an incredible reaction to watch so many people wanting to share her incredible story.
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2: As many as you raise, I will help you get them to the hands of Little Free Library to make sure they're put and distributed to the correct places. And you let me know, and you and I will keep talking because we're only friends for 20 years. So you know where to find me.
1: So, Brad, let's say I buy 92 to start this thing off. How exactly do we do the half? Which part of the book do you want me to rip in half?
2: Well, I think the part that has her on it is going to be the part that that's what we care about. The part that shows her and not me. How's that?
1: I was going to say, name out, we'll use all the pictures, but none of the words.
2: That's right. That's Chris Eliopoulos' art is what everyone comes for anyway.
1: It's all so, Chris, yes. No Brad. I love Brad. All kinds of information about the Imagination Library. I Am Dolly on our Facebook page, Country Gold with Steve Harmon. And here it is, 925 on Country Gold.

0: Dolly Parton, 925. Dolly Day, September 25, 925. It's almost here. It's Friday. And we have all kinds of ways to help her imagination library. And all the Dolly Parton news is up on our Facebook page, Country Gold with Steve Harmon. It's a September birthday roundup coming, including one of our favorite knuckleheads, David Bellamy from the Bellamy Brothers, coming up.
1: Hello, I'm David.
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4: Here are the funeral announcements for Saturday, September 18th. Harold Arend of Listowel passed away at Listowel Memorial Hospital on Monday, September 14th, in his 73rd year. Father of Nathan and Laura and Carrie, and grandpa to Archer, Ada, Sawyer, and Wallace. Cherished brother to Joanne, Linda and Paul, Walter, Brian, Debbie, and John and Susan, and brother-in-law of Heather, Lois, and Reek. He will be missed by many nieces and nephews and their families. Visitation will be held at the Eaton Funeral Home, Listowel, on Sunday from 1 till 4 p.m. A celebration of Harold's life will be held at Knox Presbyterian Church, Listowel, on Monday, September 21st at 11 a.m. Harold Arend, arrangements entrusted to Eaton Funeral Home, Listowel. The funeral announcements can be heard each day at 12:30 p.m. and can be viewed online at cknx.ca.
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6: 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We have a baby show going on, pet show. And then for adults as well, we have a cornhole tournament and some line dancing lessons.
5: And where can people get more information, Jess?
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5: The Howick Turnberry Fall Fair, September 25th and 26th.
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10: Happy.

When I'm away from you, Bellamy Brothers, Howard and David on Country Gold. I'm Steve Harmon. We play 80s, 90s country, early 2000s, and birthday roll call finds David Bellamy of the Bellamy Brothers. Happy birthday, brother. Exile, Sonny LaMare, Terry McBride from McBride and the Ride, Trisha Yearwood, and Faith Hill celebrating a birthday. Happy birthday. This is Trisha. She's in love with the boy on Country Gold.

0: Patricia Yearwood, She's in Love with the Boy on Country Gold. I'm Steve Harmon, wife Becky, son Graham. My birthday's not till February, so I'm just waiting for the cake. Garth and Trisha will celebrate Dolly Day this coming Friday at their Friends in Low Places bar. Every penny they make that day goes to Dolly's Imagination Library. And if you'd like to help, you can do it today or wait till Friday. But on our Facebook page, Country Gold with Steve Harmon, lots of ways for you to help out. Because I believe 925 should be Dolly Day forever. A Country Gold Top 3 Countdown to test your memory. 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

0: Rose in Paradise from Waylon Jennings on Country Gold. I'm Steve Harmon. Now, Waylon's son Shooter has been on this show and will be back in November. Right about November, just before the CMA Awards show, he's going to release the next in his series of Waylon songs, his dad's songs he's found in the basement. It's called Diamonds. Now to a Country Gold top three. Producer Alexis is here to give us the clues for us to guess the year.
1: Well, this was the year we heard this TV theme for the first time ever. That Survivor started in this year and is still going and just got renewed for its 52nd season. This clue just might give it all away. The year of the Y2K panic. The feared bug that would crash computers all around the globe, and prime time for hoarders stacking up every canned good and backup generator they can find. If you haven't guessed it already, this is 2000.
0: I remember it well. Woke up New Year's Day and nothing had happened. Brilliant. Lisa.
2: This is a Country Gold countdown from this week, 2000. Number three.

0: And the number one song this week, 2000.
1: And she was on fire this entire year, too. Joe DiMassina, That's the Way on Country Gold.

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2: Good afternoon. It's 17 degrees with an update from CKNXNewsToday.ca. I'm Eric Thompson. Gray County is mourning the loss of past warden Lori Wepler. Wepler served as Gray County warden in 1992, representing Norman B. Township. The county says flags will be lowered until sunset on the day of his service, but details of when that will be have not been shared. The Ausable Bayfield Conservation Authority recently handed out the latest of its decade awards, an ongoing recognition for its 80-year anniversary. The latest award was for the 2010s, and recipients included the Thames Talbot Land Trust, Huron Tract Land Trust Conservancy, Lambton Wildlife Incorporated, and Nature Conservancy of Canada. A ceremony to announce the awards was held on Tuesday. The final decade award for the 2020s will be handed out by the ABCA later this fall. And the CKNX News Today question of the day, powered by Walkerton Toyota. The OHL returned this weekend. Will you attend a game this season? So far, around 22% of respondents say yes. Let us know your plans by visiting the poll at our website. In sports, Owen Sound has their home opener tonight, hosting Kitchener at 7, while London goes to Windsor at 7:05. The Toronto Blue Jays can't afford another loss, and they'll turn to Jose Soriano to try and deliver that crucial win in Texas this evening. You can hear that pivotal contest on AM 920, starting at 7. In the GOHL, Listowel goes to Strathroy at 7:30, and St. Mary's is in Woodstock at 7:45. And the entire Pollock division is in action today. First, Clinton goes to Kincardine at 2:30, then Wingham welcomes Hanover at 5. Mitchell hosts Walkerton at 7:15, and Fergus is in Mount Forest at 7:30. The forecast, mainly cloudy today, high of 19. Tonight, clouds continue with a chance of rain overnight, low of 10. Tomorrow is a mix of sun and cloud with a chance of rain in the morning, high of 20, low of 9. For more on these and other stories, go to cknxnewstoday.ca.
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2: 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I'm Steve Harmon. I play the stuff you don't hear enough of. 80s, 90s country, even some early 2000s. Like this, the Judds, rocking with the rhythm of the rain.

0: The Judds on Country Gold. I'm Steve Harmon, rocking with the rhythm of the rain. Winona's new album, The Hard Truth, less than 2 weeks away now. The new project comes out October 2nd. We like to play the songs you don't hear on the radio very often. So tell me what you want to hear at 855-958-3774.
1: Frank McAdoo from Waterville, Maine. I'd like to have Tracy Bird, Keeper of the Stars, for a request from my daughter, Ashley.
0: Ashley, this one's for you on Country Gold.

0: Keeper of the Stars from Tracy Byrd. It's Steve Harmon. This is Country Gold. That is the ACM Song of the Year. And Lisa, our show numerologist, which year?
1: 1995.
0: I believe Tracy is in Knoxville this weekend. So what's on your mind? What song makes you smile? Let me know. 855-958-3774.
2: 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We'd love to hear Merle Haggard's I Think I'll Just Stay Here and Drink. We love you, Steve.
0: Oh, stop. No, tell me more. No, stop it. Here you go.

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0: 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Coming up this coming Friday is 925 Dolly Parton Day, and Mark Wills joins us with a few ideas on how you can celebrate Dolly Day.
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4: Mainly cloudy this afternoon. Winds up to 20 kilometers an hour. High of 19. Tonight, clouds continue with a chance of rain overnight. Low of 10. Tomorrow, a mix of sun and cloud with a chance of showers in the morning. High of 20. Low of 9.
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6: Congratulations to Country Gold with Steve Harmon, nominated for a 2026 CMA Award. If he wins, it will be legal proof miracles do happen.

0: to the Baby Boom Bellamy Brothers on Country Gold. I'm Steve Harmon. Looks like the Bellamy Brothers will be in a video game. Their song Let Your Love Flow will be featured in Grand Theft Auto 6, which comes out November 19th. We're just days away from Friday 9-5, Friday, September 25th, and online, the first time I heard about a Dolly Day was from singer Mark Wills, but you didn't start that whole Dolly Day, did you?
1: I did not, but no. It made such good sense to me. Yeah. It was actually somebody that worked, I believe it was somebody that worked at Dollywood.
0: Right.
1: She was a businesswoman. I mean, she was straight up a great businesswoman, and I love the fact that she was able to always be a very nice, a very sincere, a very sweet person, and yet at the same time had such a great business head on her shoulders. I loved every interaction that I ever had with her, and for her to leave us leaves a huge hole, not only in the country music community, not only in all the communities that she touched, but the beautiful thing about her is that she set her legacy up to completely last long after her physical body was on this earth. Mm. And I think that's the most beautiful thing of all, is that the kids are still going to receive the books and Dollywood is still going to be open.
0: Beautiful. Thank you, Mark Wills. Here's Dolly.

0: Dolly Parton, I Will Always Love You on Country Gold. I'm Steve Harmon. This Friday, 9-5 is Dolly Day, at least according to us. And there's a bunch of ways you can celebrate the day. Country Gold producer Alexis has posted. We've got a whole bunch up on our Facebook page, Country Gold with Steve Harmon. Some good news for you coming up.
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0: 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It's Steve Harmon. Good news.
1: I need some good news. Send me sipping on cold truth.
0: Well, I've got some.
1: All I really need is a little good news.
0: The Grand Ole Opry is going pink for Breast Cancer Awareness Month in October. Opry goes pink Tuesday, October 27th. 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

0: Mark Wills on Country Gold and Jacob's Ladder. He's at the Grand Ole Opry this coming weekend. It's not officially Dolly Night, but this coming 9-5 Friday night, he'll be playing at the Grand Ole Opry. I wonder if he'll do a Dolly song. Coming up, we're going to test your memory. Can you remember the songs from Lisa?
1: 1992.
0: Oh, I bet I remember a bunch.

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0: Faith Hill on Country Gold. I'm Steve Harmon. Congrats to the McGraw-Hill family as their daughter Maggie just got engaged to her now fiancé, James Rubin. Congrats to James, too. Let's test your memory and look back in our Country Gold Top 3 Countdown. Lisa's here. We're going to...
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0: Love was in the air in 1992, the number one song, Colin Ray, In This Life. Also, my wife Becky and I's wedding song, anniversary coming up. Oh, I remember, in November. This is Country Gold, your songs by request, of course. 80s, 90s country, early 2000s, 855-958-3774. Hello, who's this?
1: Robin Price of Gastonia.
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0: my hero.
1: Lone Star by request for Mr. Mom on Country Gold. It's Steve Harmon. Special thanks to Brad Meltzer, who wrote the little children's book, I Am Dolly Parton. Mark Wills. You know, coming up this Friday is 9/25. It's Dolly Day, according to... We're just going to make it that day. I don't know if you need an official proclamation. And if you'd like to help out, go to our Facebook page. We've got a bunch of ways you can help out. Country Gold with Steve Harmon. Next week, one of my heroes, William Lee Golden, from the Oak Ridge Boys is here. We'll find out if he shaved. I'm going to bet he hasn't. Country Gold, produced in Nashville by Alexis Aiken for Westwood One. I'm Steve Harmon. Hey, Friday, do something for Dolly Day and then tell us about it. See you next week.
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4: Mainly cloudy this afternoon. Winds up to 20 kilometers an hour. High of 19. Tonight, clouds continue with a chance of rain overnight. Low of 10. Tomorrow, a mix of sun and cloud with a chance of showers in the morning. High of 20. Low of 9.
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5: Mainly cloudy this afternoon. Winds up to 20 kilometers an hour. High of 19. Tonight, clouds continue with a chance of rain overnight. Low of 10. Tomorrow, a mix of sun and cloud with a chance of showers in the morning. High of 20. Low of 9.
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3: 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One of the

0: things is through the library. They'll do a kids craft. We also have the kids pedal tractor pull. We have a baby show going on, pet show. And then for adults as well, we have a cornhole tournament and some line dancing lessons.
1: And where can people get more information, Jess?
0: They can get more information on our Facebook page, which is Howick Agricultural Society.
1: The Howick Turnberry Fall Fair, September 25th and 26th.
2: Mainly cloudy this afternoon. Winds up to 20 kilometers an hour. High of 19. Tonight, clouds continue with a chance of rain overnight. Low of 10. Tomorrow, a mix of sun and cloud with a chance of showers in the morning. High of 20. Low of 9.
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vaccine for 1,000 years. 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It caused some smiles, it caused some tears. 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Call one more friend, come on out here, we need you. Bring your truck.

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4: Mainly cloudy this afternoon. Winds up to 20 kilometers an hour. High of 19. Tonight, clouds continue with a chance of rain overnight. Low of 10. Tomorrow, a mix of sun and cloud with a chance of showers in the morning. High of 20. Low of 9.
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5: Mainly cloudy this evening with a chance of showers overnight. Low of 10. Tomorrow is a mix of sun and cloud with a chance of rain in the morning. Winds up to 20 kilometers an hour. High of 20. At night, cloudy periods and a low of 9. Monday is also a mix of sun and cloud with a high of 19 and a low of 8.
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2: Joining me now is Gord Lang, the chair of the International Plowing Match that's coming to Walkerton this month. 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
3: 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A contingent of about 4 guys put together a bid set up to be aligned with the 50th anniversary of it on the same property and the same location.
2: No one gets this done alone. I know you have a pretty good committee working for you.
3: 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Under them, there's 64 committees. I think we're up to about 1,400 volunteers.
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0: Mainly cloudy this evening with a chance of showers overnight. Low of 10. Tomorrow is a mix of sun and cloud with a chance of rain in the morning. Winds up to 20 kilometers an hour. High of 20. At night, cloudy periods and a low of 9. Monday is also a mix of sun and cloud with a high of 19 and a low of 8.
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2: Mainly cloudy this evening with a chance of showers overnight. Low of 10. Tomorrow is a mix of sun and cloud with a chance of rain in the morning. Winds up to 20 kilometers an hour. High of 20. At night, cloudy periods and a low of 9. Monday is also a mix of sun and cloud with a high of 19 and a low of 8.
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0: Mainly cloudy this evening with a chance of showers overnight. Low of 10. Tomorrow is a mix of sun and cloud with a chance of rain in the morning. Winds up to 20 kilometers an hour. High of 20. At night, cloudy periods and a low of 9. Monday is also a mix of sun and cloud with a high of 19 and a low of 8.
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